0: for a Category 1 ATL of a road rage incident. This is going to be last known location of 224 and Bear Hollow Drive Break. Continuing attempt to locate. Last known location is 224 and Bear Hollow Drive, headed towards Park City on 224. This is a black Dodge Ram that just ran a red light. Complainant is saying they are being chased by this vehicle at this time. We are on the phone with them, advising them not to stop their vehicle. Dispatch time 1806. More details to follow.
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3K23, 599. Additional information for this. The license plate of the vehicle is going to be 4 Alpha Kilo 978. Again, 4 Alpha Kilo 978 for a black Dodge Ram. The victim is going to be in a blue Nissan Rogue. They are just passing White Pine Canyon.

0: 3K23, if you could just direct the complaint into the police department. I'm at Kearns in 248. I'll still be en route to contact the suspect vehicle.
1: 187, I can divert that way if I need more units or not.
2: I'm headed that way from 8 on 40.
3: Three K 12, you can show me in route for that as well.
1: 3K39, same. I'll be posted at the PD for the plan.

0: 3K20 Green River Park Avenue 248. Do we have an updated location?
1: Moment.
2: From the sheriff's office.
1: JJ23, sounds like they're just to the post office on their left.
0: The area, let me know if she sees my vehicle.

0: What's the complaint with vehicle? Police station?
1: Desert 9, I'll be out with them.
0: Best known location of the suspect's vehicle. I'm in the area. What was the last known direction of travel for the suspect's vehicle?
2: We believe southbound on 224 towards Park City.
0: Yeah.
3: License plate or ticket?
2: It's going to be for a black Dodge Ram. Well, NK87, it looks like it's 795 Hollyhock Street in Park City.
3: Copy.
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1: 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I'll check northbound on Park Ave.
2: J7, do we have anybody en route to the address that the flight returns to?
3: At this time, no one has advised that they're headed to Holyoke.
1: Is that going to be out in county or Park City?
3: K23, I believe that that is a county address.
2: K7, could you please put that address in the notes?
0: Summit 587, I can head towards that address.

0: I'm an ambulance 22, is out of Park City Hospital.
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0: Summit 587. Is there any history at that address?
1: One moment.
0: Summit 645, 1022.
1: The last involvement that we have at this address was for a fire alarm in 2021.

0: 187. First registered owner is for Jennifer. The only involvements we have under her are for fire alarm call-outs. The other registered owner at the same address is for Richard, and we have one involvement for a stop sign failure to yield citation.
1: Level 523.

0: engine 34, alarm single family dwelling, 8125, Woodland View Drive. 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
1: Alright, copy, we'll monitor that one for now.

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2: Arrive at this suspect house. 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
1: Yeah. Can you just shoot me a message? I'll give you my phone number. I'll give you a call about it.

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0: Here started at the liquor store over by the Smiths. Could you go over there and see if they might have any video from the parking lot?
1: I'll give you 21.

0: 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Ambulance 21, Engine 42, on fire 3.
1: A Tennifer motorcycle accident. 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

0: Montana on fire. Can you repeat? Units responding for the injury accident. It's going to be a single vehicle that's involved, a 26-year-old male. He is conscious and breathing. States he hit a rock in the road. He is out of the road, but the rock that he hit is still in the road.
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2: We are responding to Hennepin.
0: Yeah, that's responding. 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
3: Summit, you can show Rescue 21, Ambulance 21 en route, and then Ambulance 22 will be available.
0: I copy. 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
4: 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Stay out of it.

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1: That's going to be a firm. Sounds like he's blocking. He's on the yellow line.
2: Okay, one up, Mike.
3: In the lane, up blocking on the yellow line.
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3: 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We'll ask medical. For stand by.
1: Summit from Rescue 21. Go ahead, just put him on standby for now. Also, do we have an estimated speed that he was traveling?
3: Stand by, we'll see if we can advise.

0: 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We're seeing how fast he was traveling at this time. I'll advise if they launch.
1: Rescue 21 copy. You guys could just keep AirMed on standby.
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0: Somebody, you show Rescue 21 on scene. This will be Hanford Command. As reported, we've got a motorcyclist laying in the road. We'll be out on a triage.
1: Just arrived.
2: Highway 65, all marker 27.
3: Okay, with the flag coming.
4: 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I copy, do we have a trooper route?

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1: Bye.
0: You can check where I'm at. We're going to ground the patient.
1: Copy.

0: 27, do we have an update on our patient?
1: AirMed, the second medical unit just arrived. They're going to be transporting by ground when they transport. Nothing additional.

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On Golf 777 Bravo Romeo.

0: 599. From your call for an ETL slash welfare check threatening, there's an individual on a Greyhound bus coming down Echo Canyon. State someone on the bus threatened to shoot him.
1: 17 to that right now from the suspect address.
0: 80 westbound. He says it's on a Greyhound bus, and he doesn't believe that it's going to stop in Salt Lake City. We're trying to keep him on the line via text, but he's being pretty spotty with his responses.
1: We're heading that way. If we have another one, another trooper or deputy closer, that'd be much appreciated. I'll be 17 to that right now.
2: KD7, where was that at?
0: Found on a Greyhound bus.

0: Okay, so I can probably start that way here in a few minutes.
1: Copy. Just be advised, there's no visible weapon. The caller doesn't know the individual, and it looks like they're... I'll advise when they get to the I-80 junction, because we were able to see a location on Rapid Forum right now.

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0: 1K87599. Looks like based off the rapid location, the bus is just passing milepost 167 I-80 westbound. Bus number is 85853.
1: KD7, I copy. We're going to be doing traffic control here for a minute.

0: 599 from 1K92. You want to back on this? Copy. Are you going to pull the bus over or are you just going to tail it?
1: Pull it over to confirm who the assailant is.
0: I'm en route from 146.
1: I copy. I'm still on the side street trying to get to IED right now.
2: I'm at 561, 1042.
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1: I'm at 1 half 80, so I'll be clear. And 10-8, and then we should be 10-60, same location.

0: 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Of Hoytville right now, and they're wondering if you have an ETA.
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0: 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So if you are able to break, you're welcome to.
3: 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I'm going to take the off ramp actually and wait for the bus to pass.

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1: 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We've arrived. Be out on patient care.
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0: 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Hey, we're going to have you guys continue in. 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We're going to just do a one further assessment, and we'll let you know when to come up or we might come down and meet you.
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0: Hey, we're loading up the patient right now. 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Patient's stable, burnt oriented, not actively seizing.

0: 7599, ending mileage 883, dropping off my one male passenger. 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
1: And go by phone. 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
0: I copy.
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0: 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Ambulance 21, Engine 22, on fire 2.
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2: 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Burning 726 North Hennifer Frontage Road at a Weber Crossing Campground.
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0: Comment, Chief 202.
1: Chief 202.
0: 203 being route. Just confirming, is this that Weaver Camp, Weaver Crossing Campground or on North Hennepin Front and Krug?
1: That's affirmative. Is the Weaver Crossing Campground and confirming that's Chief 202 or 203 en route?
0: 203. Copy. The address is just North Hennepin Front and Krug, there on South Echo.
1: I copy. That's what's showing as the address on Google Maps. I'll update it so it's labeled as Weaver Crossing Campground.

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1: Go ahead.
0: Do you have a better location or is there an RP?
1: Brush 622, if you're talking about the illegal burning call at the Weaver Crossing campground off of Echo Frontage Road, do you need more specific location than that?
0: No, but we've driven to the campground and we can't find anything.
1: I copy the complaint and wanted to remain anonymous. His phone number is in the call if you would like to try and give him a call for a better location, but that's really all he had was the Weaver Crossing campground.
0: Copy that, thanks.

0: Summit from Brush 642. You can show us a ride. We have found. We're going to go off. Make contact. This will be Weaver Crossing 3.
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0: Hey, permission canceled. North of the fire is controlled.
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0: 599. Can you copy a wildlife traffic hazard? It's going to be mile marker 150, I-80. Semi for direction of travel. However, it's going to be a moose walking, potentially in the lanes of travel. It's going to be on the westbound side.
1: From 13 on horse.

0: 599, just some updates. This is coming from Salt Lake Highway. They stated that going to be a moose walking eastbound on the westbound side in between the fence as well as the highway. And the caller that was following it stated that they believed it would end up in traffic.
1: My copy.
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0: It's going to be in the area of 1375 Deer Valley Drive South. There's some loud karaoke.

3037. 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
2: 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You can show me 1042. Have a good night.
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Can you copy a welfare check? It's going to be the Kilby roundabout on Homestead and Kilby. 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

0: 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Oh, Matt, you're up.
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1: 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Complainant is passed by. There's no further information.
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0: 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It's going to be a 60-year-old male. He is conscious and breathing. Patient saying he's possibly having a heart attack. They're going to be in the bathroom. It's going as a Delta.
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2: 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We'll be out for patient care. 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

0: Ok, Nanny,
1: tell me. Was that for K97?
0: Hey, from, can you copy a disturbing the peace call 219 Lima? There's a barking dog at 7035 North Earl Street.

0: 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You can clear the special assignment for the Oakley Rodeo to me, short form, and show me off the cab.
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0: One K76, clearing off duty. Have a good night.

0: 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Engine 42, on fire 2.
1: One, KD7. Legend of call 220 Lima for an illegal burning 726 South Echo Frontage Road. We page the fire department out.
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0: Summit 1897. Go ahead and clear this, no case. Talk to the complainant, said the dogs are up, they're not barking anymore. He'll more than likely call back in tomorrow, we'll try to get it a little bit earlier.
1: 22.
2: Rescue 22.
1: You can cancel law enforcement. You can also show rescue 22 available. Everything has been resolved.
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0: I'm at 645, 1068. 340 westbound, local uniform 470, Julia Sierra.
1: Summit 599, 1060. 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

0: Go ahead.
1: 29 registered to that vehicle. It's going to be for Emmanuel Ramsey's Contreras. It's going to be out of Taylorsville Justice Court for operating a vehicle without insurance, about 250, a hold for transport in Isham County.
0: I copy.

Truck 36, alarm single family dwelling, at, Unit 2202, 5461, North Lewes Lane. Truck 36, on fire 2.

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3: 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They'll meet you outside.
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0: 187 truck. Variety westbound, Florida, 32 Charlie, Delta Alpha.
1: Variety westbound.

0: Charlotte, 336 arrived, three-story multifamily. We have nothing shown. We do have occupants outside. Truck 36 will be out on an investigation. This will be Luge Command. Truck will be on the help side.
1: Copy.

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So advising, taking a disturbing piece in zone 4 when you record from this.

0: We're at 10:55, driver last seen headed to the Richardson Flat Park and ride from a address in Park City. Break. Locate for a 10:55 driver. Caller stated their friend is driving this individual to his vehicle at the Richardson Flat Park and ride, and they believe that he's going to go to his home in Big Cottonwood Canyon using the Guardsman's connection. He will be driving a white GMC truck that is towing a boat. We'll try to get additional information on that vehicle. Caller stated that when he left the friend's house 10 to 15 minutes ago, he was very agitated, was visibly intoxicated, and refused to take no for an answer when they tried to convince him not to drive drunk. Dispatch time, 033.
1: To the park and ride.
2: Okay, 7, clear written.
1: Pre-K 23, just so I understand, did he leave the parking ride and going to Guardsman Pass?
0: One of their mutual friends is currently driving him to his vehicle that is parked at the park and ride, where he will then go to his home in Big Cottonwood Canyon. They believe that he will take Guardsman connection, but they're not 100% sure.
1: Do we have their contact info?
0: Their phone call back.
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1: 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She said the time lapse could have been as late as 20 to 30 minutes ago.

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I'm at 154 westbound.

Hey, Evan. Recovery will be en route. They could not provide an ETA, but say that it's coming from Salt Lake. You're welcome.

0: 3J13. You open that case back up on Main, that 12 was closed out. I have a local DL for you when you're ready.
1: Go ahead.
0: 523-175.
1: JK13, did you want to flurry back?

0: JK-13DL shows class and delta status denied reinstatement fee showing an expiration 10 of 2032. Break. And continuing individual is required an ignition interlock, alcohol restricted, and there is a mention of a protection order.
1: How are things?
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0: Cuídese, Jorge. Have a local plate associated with it as well. Nine Alpha Bravo 163.
1: Copy.

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1: Three two 13, are you clear for traffic? Showing a local 29 for the RO on that vehicle, Ryan Chisholm, out of Summit County for driving on suspended, showing 340 normal, both for transport statewide.

One can end it done. On Foxcrest, caller states there's a unknown vehicle parked in front of their house with the brake lights on. Does not look like anybody's in it. Copy. Copy.

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0: And CAMS, we have the complainant on the line. They say that the dog is barking again. Copy. Six, four, five, security check.

0: 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Can you copy updated call notes in this disturbing the peace, and as well the complainant were also like contacted?
1: Copy.

¿Qué me dices? Here at Tatcha Plate, it's going to be local Tango 046, Echo Hotel. It is unoccupied.

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1: 01 copies.

0: Morning, Katie, 7 traffic. It'd be about 152, I-80 eastbound of Minnesota, 616, 7 Alpha Fox.
1: 52 eastbound.

0: 7645, will you show me 17587?
1: 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Do you need a case or anything for this?
2: 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Seven, Lost Recovery is 23.
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3: 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I said you can clear this, no case. 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Came out and turned the lights off.

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0: Stalking on Sidewinder. We've got the complainant back on the line. He's called and hung up several times. Sounds like he believes he's still being followed.
2: Sign that to Greg Carnell, please.
3: Three K 32, I see it. 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

on that 3K32. I've called and spoken to the complainant on this. I've gotten him to kind of calm down a little bit again. 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
1: Priors at the residence itself, however, with the caller, would you have some previous history with?

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Engine 35, medic ambulance 37, on fire 3.

0: Engine 35, Medicine Unit 37. You're going to be responding to 9084 North Daybreaker Drive. This is going to be for a first-party caller. She is reporting that she has a high heart rate. As I'm talking to her, I'm listening to her have difficulty speaking between breaths. She states that her breathing is not normal for her and that her heart rate has been high for the past 10 minutes. We do have a history of heart problems at this address from 2016 and 2019 as well. Collecting additional information now. There is a garage door code in the notes for you.
1: Thirty-seven copies.
0: Units responding, be advised, she is on the second floor and she does have two dogs in the residence that she will likely not be able to secure

Engine 33, Alarm Single Family Dwelling, 2844, West Sackett Drive. Engine 33, on fire 2.

0: 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Can you please copy my notes?
1: I copy.
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Engine 33, you're going to be responding to 2844 West Sackett Drive. This is going to be for a fire alarm triggered in the basement bedroom hall. This is a smoke detector that is audible. Drop time 216. Engine 35, be advised, the patient is stating that she went downstairs and unlocked the front door. She did not secure one of her dogs, states he is a friendly Akita, and then she returned upstairs.

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0: We just spoke with the homeowner. 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
1: 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Thank you.
2: 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I added notes to the call. 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
1: I copy. 37 degrees, going to 6390, Golden Bear Loop West. Speak for a keypad, audible, fire alarm, no other description, architect.

0: Medic Engine 37 has arrived. We have a large single family home, nothing shy. We're out for investigation. This will be Golden Bear Command.
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0: Silver and Medigan just raised up. Go ahead. 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UHL Medigan just raised some available.
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0: 1092. Suspicious. It's going to be the Chateau Health and Wellness at 400 West, 4200 North in Oakley. Caller states that there's a white pickup that's backed into the parking lot, and it's totally blacked out. It's been there for about 25 minutes, but they're not expecting anyone at the facility.
1: I'll go with you, but anyway.

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0: pénalité. I'm going to be en route to the jail with one mail, beginning mileage 247.
1: 32. I copy. Do you guys have a VO?
0: Copy. I added it to the call. I send it on service.

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0: Three 13. 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

0: on that 561-1060. Five on 40 eastbound, local uniform 189 Alpha Victor.
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0: 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I'll be 10-8.
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1: So is it shutting down or starting?
0: I'm sorry, 10-9.
1: No, it's off closure right now for Main Street, if that's what you're asking.
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1: 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After point of activation, they stated multiple alarms. One main one was from the lower family room, and RP is pending.

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0: 1K20, are you on air?
1: Yeah.
0: 104 was on a traffic stop and was fighting with one. He's code 4 and has it back on the way. The male individual in custody in code 4, just 1014.
1: I got it.
2: Before the male refusing to identify the plate match in the wrong car. Got who he is.
0: Hey, what's your EPA? 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
1: 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We have a three-story single-family home. Left the show, we'll be out for investigation. This will be Queen Esther Command.
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1: Going suspended. I'm also showing one active and plate break. Speeding 505 normal out of West Valley, hold for transport and issuing county only.
2: Do you forward me that return?

If you're on 41 southbound on local 3 Bravo Charlie 391.

0: 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Engine 38, Ambulance 31, on fire 2.
1: Okay. Engine 38, copy.
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So I'm at 309. 32 closed down right now, northbound at New Lane.

Silent 3, 12, 10, 60. Do 143 eastbound on Minnesota Uniform Bravo 4910, and there may be a fox at the end.

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1: Clear. 3K25 traffic. 2664 Kearns Boulevard on Golf 747 Victor Fox.

K104. I'll be en route to county with 182 male, beginning miles is 524.

Some of it's high three. It's got engine 31 and truck 36 on a parade assignment. Could you please mark them busy and dispatch the next closest engine? I think it's going to be engine 33.

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0: 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On 40 eastbound with Zulu 87.
1: 40 eastbound.

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Nevada plate 812 whiskey 22. 1000, dear Valley.

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That'll be clear assist on call 64 and en route to the scene of call 60.

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0: 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It occurred on Kearns and Bonanza.
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1: Drive 633 Park. We got a three-story single-family home. We do have occupants just standing on the porch chatting, but we'll be out for investigation. This will be Park Command.

Private Park Avenue, command. This was set off by barbecue smoke triggering an alarm. There's no problem here. Engine 38 is going to be available.

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Engine 38, I'm in 31. I'm responding to 1104 Stonebridge Circle. This would be for a 30-year-old female who is feeling really sick. It is coding with a 31 Charlie 3.

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The business says to call 102 at the China Bridge parking.

so much interested from there. Downed electrical line. I'm not sure if it's a power line per se, on Fleet Alley behind the Egyptian, just south of China Bridge. The parade is still going and vehicles are driving over it. It's still insulated, but can you get a patrol car over here and let the fire district know?

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2: So engine 38 arrived, Stonebridge Circle, 3-story, multifamily home. 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

0: Engine 31 Fairview responding to Sweet Alley behind the Egyptian Theater. Got officers advising that there's a downed wire that's right there. Not sure if it was electrical or just a utility line. Cars are currently driving over it.
1: Temple, do we know if he's keeping people evacuated away from it?
0: They did not advise on that one.

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1: Flash unit came in broken.
0: Clear out that OHV for Oakleaf Parade, no case to me. 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

0: 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Ambulance 34, Engine 34, on fire 3.
1: We're going to send Firefighter 31 down to 355 Main, just to film that medical.

0: Thank you, Mike. Well, last year the timing broken. 3K28, go ahead.
1: 5 May for elderly female that's having a stroke, conscious breathing, but she's laying down. Hail.
0: Medic, whatever that way.
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0: 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Engine 31 is going to be on scene of the utility line.
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0: 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Did you copy traffic about that medical on Main Street?
1: Ron, can you tell us where the patient is according to the post office? Dispatch from Engine 31, can you tell us where the patient is according to the post office?
2: Standby.
0: 36.
3: Fire wants to know, in reference to the post office, where are you guys located?
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1: Come up Sweet Alley, near the post office. That country 36 is on scene with a patient. They can give us a better update. 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

0: 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There will be a law enforcement officer directing you to 4th Street. 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

0: 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Copies, thanks.
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1: Side on 4, not the park half side. We can park them here and have them walk up, unless you think we need to reposition them. It's going to take them a couple minutes to get on the upper park half side.
0: Copy that. We're currently doing a 12 lead. We might have enough time to reposition the ambulance for better access.
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1: You got tired to me. 3K25, I'm about to clear this China bridge and I take it.
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Copy, a traffic hazard 151 I-80 westbound, semi partially blocking.

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No me mames, Juan. One, it's going to need to be a heavy wrecker. A normal semi-trailer, 17,000 pounds, carrying door frames, vehicle stable.

0: Summit South 44. I'll be set up as an early warner, and we have lane 2 closed.
1: Five, 6, 1, and just 10, 14. That individual on the other side of the barrier was just someone on the path. They're uninvolved.

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1: Copy.
2: So 312, clear stop. 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
1: 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Thanks, KD2.

0: 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Engine 38, Ambulance 31, on fire 3.
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0: Engine 38, ambulance 31. We're going to have you responding to Deer Valley Drive and Sullivan Road. However, the caller is stating that everything was okay. They are no longer requesting medical.
1: He can get a hold of 19. I'm not sure which channel he's on. He's on a bike near City Park. Should be able to go on that bike crash.
0: Copy. They are canceling a response. They stated that everything is okay.
2: Copy, Nova.

0: Summit 561. I'm sorry, I just want to confirm that a heavy wrecker's en route.
1: More's en route.
0: Ten nine. All right, copy. Thank you.

0: 3K20.
1: Been alerted to a missing boy. He's got a white t-shirt, American flag shorts, and Latino, and he's 3 years old. He was last seen by the food truck. If there's any other officers in this area that can come help him.
2: K25 will be enough.
1: He's been missing for approximately 10 to 15 minutes.
2: Mr. K6, what's Tony's location?
3: Location?
1: K20, was that for me? By the corn dog. The 3 year old will also have dinosaur themed shoes on.
4: K17, I'm clear with my UAS. I'll be in route to the city park for that.
2: K25, what was the last location he was in?
5: K20 was the last seen location there by the food trucks. K20?

0: 3K20 from K99. Do you guys need assistance?
1: 10-9, I'm having a hard time hearing you.
2: Yeah, we could use as much help as possible. I'm just behind the food truck with the bomb right now.
0: I copy. I'll head that way from 40 and 224. Correction, 248.

0: Do I have any Park City Fire units still over in Old Town for the festivities?
1: 38's in the area.
0: It sounds like law enforcement has a missing child over near the food trucks, and they're wondering if you guys are able to go help them out to get more bodies over there.
1: En route. Coming from 38, where are the food trucks located? Are they City Park?
0: Park?
1: Can you give us a description of the child?
0: A missing 3-year-old boy with a white t-shirt and American flag short. The child's name is going to be Bryson.
2: Copy. 3K8.
3: Child?

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0: Still on Main Street.
1: Over to the city park.
0: Good copy. Will you do me a favor and just get on with dispatch and have them generate run number for your standby today? I should have had you guys do that at 8:30 this morning.
2: Summit copies that traffic. Engine 38 from Summit. It sounds like the child has been located. Law enforcement is going on.
3: Copy. We'll remain close by until we have confirmation.

0: Yeah, 17. Did we confirm that they found him?
1: Confirm.
2: Brittany 20, I just met with the boy. He is found and safe. Thank you.
1: He's been located in code 4. He's headed that way to help out.
3: Copy, fuse, show us available.

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0: 325. 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If a Molly or Kevin calls in looking for their 3-year-old, that's the name we're getting to his parents.
1: Just confirming somebody brought a 3-year-old to you.
0: United States flag, shirts.

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1: Name? Copy.
0: That'll protect you also.
1: Copy.

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1: I'll be cleared, call 49, Cessna, call 120. I'll be on the bike patrol from City Park over the event.

1K8. You have anything open for a special event over the canyons yet? All right, pull us up at 1 just for special event. The canyons would put me on it.

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Medic Engine 37, Medic Ambulance 37 responding, University Clinic on Redstone, 14-month-old female, conscious, breathing alert, respiratory infection, temperature of 104, very lethargic, going to PKMC.

truck 36, ambulance 31, medical aid, at West Old Ranch Road, 481, West Old Ranch Road. Truck 36, ambulance 31, on fire 3.

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0: 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He is conscious, breathing, and alert.
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0: 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Medic engine 35, responding 41 Old Ranch Road to back truck 36 and ambulance 31 for a 58-year-old male, conscious and breathing. He crashed on his bicycle.
1: 35, copy.

0: Medigan's a 37. Yeah, I'm sorry. Okay. Medigan's a 35 from Medigan's a 37.
1: Go ahead.
0: What's your location?
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1: 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We're going to circle back.
0: 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They go back through.
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0: 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Do you know what leader channel they're on?
1: They're on Fire Knife. 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

0: 1K104, 1K82 is just advising. It's going to be off of Echo Dam Road at the State Park. It looks like it's in front of the little building. Calls coming in from the park manager. There's at least two fighting. Drinking negative weapons.
1: Hi, copy. I'm in round. I'll be running code.
0: The running code. The caller did just say that they have the problem settled now. They're going to be at the main marina area.
1: K104, so there's not a fight in progress right now.
0: K104, correct. It sounds like it is now verbal. They have settled the physical part of it, but the caller states most issues are now at the beach with the verbal.
1: I copy. I'll continue.

0: 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It sounds like there was three separate fights. All of them have settled down for now. There is still lots of drinking. All patients are denying medical.
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0: 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Primary children's troopers available to head down with these two.
1: Do I have any troopers that are able to help with the situation over at ECHO?
0: Summit 1 Alpha 82, show me off the water, Rockport, en route to ECHO.
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0: 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Ambulance 34, truck 36, on fire 3.
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1: Copy.

0: So at 312, I'm going to stay on 319 on this parking problem. 544 is going to be en route on that assault.
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3: Cut 36, ambulance 34, responding 3419 Olympic Parkway for a 21-year-old male conscious and breathing. Hit his head while in the pool. He does have blood in his mouth.
0: Ambulance 34, copies details.
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5: 35, copies traffic. 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I'll open the East Canyon Main Street up.
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Prospector Avenue in Bonanza on local Zulu 959 Charlie. I believe it's an Echo. If it's not Echo, it's Fox. Should be a black Jeep.

0: 3J36.
1: Roger. I'm with the Parkway. We'll be out for patient care.
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0: Can I stop?
3: Dispatch copies.
4: Okay, do you have a specific location?
3: The caller just stated most of the issues are down at the beach near the marina area, is what she was able to provide.
4: I got me. Three motor arriving. Description?
3: It is just groups of males fighting.
5: So I'm at 1 Alpha 82. Did they say which area of the beach they're at?
4: Right now.
3: One K 18, I copy break 1 Alpha 82. Did you copy? The complaint is stated they're down by the beach area near the marina, but.
4: According to employees here, it is near the main marina, between where South Beach used to be and the main marina. We're out front now.
3: Okay.

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1: From 3K38, I'm going to be there in just a sec. 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
2: One K 18, looks like everyone's been separated. You can slow everyone down.
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2: We're still working on exactly who and where.

0: 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You copy local 28. Mike, Victor, November. 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
2: City Road, where you come up the stairs. 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

0: 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How close are you guys?
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0: K-105 to all incoming units. 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

0: truck 36, ambulance 42, medical aid 1823, Aussie way. Truck 36, ambulance 42, on fire 3.
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1: Ambulance 31, law enforcement is en route, ETA 10 minutes.
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0: 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Have a good day.
1: Truck 36, go ahead. Michelle, ambulance 31, in route to TKMC. Michelle, command terminated. Truck 36, medic injured 37 available.

0: 905-1060. 17 on 189 southbound with local Victory 5-4 Uniform Echo.
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Yeah, at the parking problem on 319. I'm still 10-8 for any calls though.

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Can you clear that OHV patrol for the Hennepin Parade in Eno case and then show me busy as I shuttle four-wheelers?

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2: Five oh five, security check. 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

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He'll be back on his way shortly with some help. I'll be 10-8.

0: 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Engine 38, Medic Ambulance 37, on fire 3.
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1: Copy that.
2: 544. Rising of a motor assist, mile marker 197, I-80 eastbound.
0: Copy enough from 157.

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1: Copy that.
2: Comment, ambulance 31 arrived at PKMC.
1: 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He's currently conscious, breathing.

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0: 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I'll be in and out for 100 sales.
1: One K 18 traffic. Be about 157 westbound. I believe it's Fox 2-1-0 Juliet Zulu on a BMW.

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2: Semi 544. On the citizen assist, he has tow company out of Evanston, Maryland. I'm sure you can clear it out to me next round.

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Engine 31 responding, 2880 Deer Valley East, Silver Baron Lodge, Culver State to main water line broke in front of the hotel, and water's flowing into the lobby. Water department has been notified.

0: Hello, Deer Valley Command. Deer Valley Command, go ahead.
1: Ambulance 37 is going to be transferring this patient to University of Utah Medical Center. This command is going to be terminated. Engine 38 is available. Are we closer to that water emergency? We can take that.
0: Engine 31, can you advise location versus where engine 38 at?
1: Yeah, 10-4-38. If you guys want to head that way, we're going to continue as well. If it's getting a lot, we may need a couple of help. We'll support continue.
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2: Three K 12, I'll head that way.
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The caller states a very intox guy is in the parking lot. The guy is wearing a red tank top and shorts. Copy, red tank.

0: 3K25, will you switch me from patrol to 49 Lima?
1: Deer Valley Drive. We have a three-story hotel, which it does look like a water main break out front, and there's water running into the structure. This will be Deer Valley Command.
0: So I'm at 31 arrived at system.
2: Three K 22, you sign this to 23.
0: 3K25, I apologize, you're actually putting me on 120 Lima.

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1: One K18, go ahead. Sorry, that was dispatch that answered. Who are you looking for? One K20. Last we seen him a few minutes ago, he was here at the office. 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
1: They should be arrived on scene.
0: Copy. We actually talked to him.
1: I copy.
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Eastbound on Wyoming Plate, County 19, Tango 3890 at the truck.

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1: Three two 36, I have eyes on him. He's code 4.
2: I'm a Deer Valley Command.
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2: Water department has arrived and shut down the water. There's no other problem here. All units are going to be available if command terminated.

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0: Summit 361-1060. 159 westbound New Jersey plate, Echo 91, Romeo Victor Victor.
1: 80 westbound.
2: Park City Hospital. Excuse me, University of Utah.
3: Copy.

Romans 34, Engine 37, Medical Transport, 900, Round Valley Drive. Ambulance 34, Engine 37, on fire 3.

0: 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I'll be out on test.
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0: Native one's close.
1: Can I get a unit in the vicinity, 159 I-80 westbound to back 361, out on test, code 4. Copy.
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Engine 33 ambulance 31, you're responding to 1784. You went away in front of the vessel kitchen. Month old baby. Has been in the car for about 5 minutes now and is crying and is having some health issues. We do have law enforcement on scene trying to get the vehicle open now.

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0: 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I have another coming away.
3: At 2 on 319 for a vehicle failing to yield. 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
0: Summit 599, I got him to stop right outside the park entrance.

0: Do I have any units in the area of 196 on I-80 westbound for report of a reckless semi? Stating that it's an unsafe semi, a white cab with a white trailer. It has lettering on the side and a possible plate of 547-3968 out of Maine. However, stated he's unable to maintain lane of travel or his rate of speed.
1: Copy, I'll keep my eye out.
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0: for an injury accident. It's going to be 420 East Echo Dam Road. Caller states their injuries. They are not blocking. This will be a Ford F-150. 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

0: 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Unknown how many vehicles and unknown how many patients are involved. We do for sure have one patient that seems to have a finger with a pretty severe laceration. The bleeding is under control.
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0: it's on the 587-1060. 40 eastbound with local uniform 885 Victor Romeo.
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